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Everyone I do right does me wrong. 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

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And I'm always tired, but never of you. When love and trust are gone, I guess this is moving on. 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So every lonely night I sing this song.